0: उसको पकड़ मेका ठेकारा नहीं. The Tainui Waka left one of its sails behind in Auckland. True or false? The Tainui Waka left one of its sails behind in Auckland. True or false? False. It left one of its sails behind in Whitianga.
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0: που φοκάρει τέρι.
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2: First at the food table with no consideration of others.
3: Porker. Pig.
2: We all know those ones.
1: Yeah, exactly. Somebody just isn't inconsiderate. And it doesn't have to be at the food table, but somebody's just inconsiderate of other people's feelings or anything like that.
2: Mm. Don't worry, don't be that person.
3: Don't be that guy at the marae that shows up just for the hākari. Mm.
2: Get that tea towel.
3: Get that tea towel, whānau.
0: Jai to mai. Hey.

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0: so important for any whānau, I believe. 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Just giving a listening ear.
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0: Did you know Ngāhuru is the Māori name for autumn? 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

0: उसको पकड़ मेका ठेकारा नहीं
1: Yasawa was born in Okoroide. True or false? Yasawa was born in Okoroide. True or false? True. Mahinarangi travelled from the east coast to Aotea where she met Turongo and they had their son, Raukawa.
2: Upoku Pakaru Resources proudly sponsored by Waikato Taimi.

0: plus faut que Hey,
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1: Yeah, koia, koia. Yeah, yeah. And even yourself, you know, oh, he tau fa fatidua. I'm just absolutely confused with everything that they just said right now because I have no idea what they were going on about.
2: Ah, oh, okay, because koe tahi wā kei runga koe, e whakarongo ana a ki te paipai, e kei te pahupahu kōrero, engare kare whai a kiko
1: koia
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1: Have a safe and happy summer of fun in the sun. E tu whānau.
2: Tainui Live. 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
3: 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That song was massive.
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0: 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It's also the name for harvest, which happens at this time of the year. The same ngāhuru kura kai, ngāhuru kura tangata, harvest time, wealth of food, the wealth of people, indicated that food was plentiful in ngāhuru. 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
2: 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True or false? The two fairies named in the song Kaore Te Rangi Nei Te Pēhi Whakarunga are Ruarangi and Tā Whaitsu. True or false? 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
3: Upoko Pakaru, resources proudly sponsored by Waikato Tainui.

0: più focari. 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
1: Noanoa.
2: Likened to a great whale and his attributes.
1: Yeah, this is another mihi that you can use for leaders, to mihi to them and their abilities and their expertise. I'll probably use this for somebody on the coast.
3: Is that like, could you use it for someone like Whai McClutchy, who was a wahine that stood up at Tūranga Waiwai?
1: Yeah, absolutely. To any leader and their attributes, and wahine mai, tāne mai, even kai karanga. When I think of somebody like Pānea, for instance, Pānea Papa, te tangata, pai ki te reo, nui ana pukenga, you can use this as a mihi to her as well.
2: Have I? So it's like the waterbenders.
1: You kia ora, there you go. All right, avatar all day.
3: Avatar all day. 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
1: Hūrō he te whānau. Reducing, reusing and recycling waste is one major way we can all contribute to sustaining our environment as kaitiaki of Papatūānuku. Here's another kupu tupitai ao to help you when you're recycling.
2: Ko te kupu hangarua nei, ko whakakāhore. 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
0: Have a safe and happy summer of fun in the sun. E tu whānau.
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0: Ora te whānau, did you know Ngāhuru is the Māori word for autumn? The season of Ngāhuru is the time when leaves change from green to red, orange, yellow or brown before falling. There is also less sunlight because the days are shorter. Ngā mihi nui o te wikini ki a koutou katoa.
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0: 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True or false? Pukekau, the whiriwhiri, was made king by the leaders of that time in Ngārua Wāhia. True or false? False. Pukekau was made king in Pukawa.
1: Upoku Pakaru, resources proudly sponsored by Waikato Taimi.

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0: Hūrō he te whānau. 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Here's another kupu tipitai ao to help you when you're recycling. 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

0: Kia ora te whānau. 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

0: Te whānau, did you know the Māori name for autumn is Ngāhuru? 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This was because Ngāhuru started during the 10th month in the traditional Maramataka. 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

0: 男パカルメカテカラナイ。Tane Te Tupuke is the name of the meeting house at Makitu Marae. True or false? Tane Te Tupuke is the name of the meeting house at Makitu Marae. True or false? False. The name of the meeting house at Makitu Marae is O'o Ki Te Rangi.
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0: Kōpū Manawa.
1: Someone with natural talent and intuitive cleverness.
0: Yeah, this is a good mihi to somebody who has those abilities. Also going to be used as an idol. You know, ke taku I hopu manawa tēnā koe.
1: Oh, I love that.
0: If you're thinking about somebody who you idolise for exactly those traits right there, use as me.
2: Could you use it for someone that has passed on?
0: Yeah, ke te hopu manawa, haere koe ki ko whiturangi te, haere koe, yeah. 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
1: I love that, and because we've no doubt all have had a idol that we have looked up to. Mm.

0: Pūro e te whānau. 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Here's another kupu tipi tai ao to help you when you're recycling. 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

0: that person needs to have while they're in our presence, while at our home, and that type of thing. Is, you know, it was caring and sharing what we have at home to make that person comfortable. That was a very important value within our upbringing.
1: Have a safe and happy summer of fun in the sun. E tu whānau.
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0: name for autumn? As Ngahuru advances, the days become shorter and we're exposed to less sunlight. 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

0: उसको पकड़ मेका फेकारा नहीं. There are 68 marae in Te Whakakitenga. True or false? There are 68 marae in Te Whakakitenga. True or false? True. There are 68 marae in Te Whakakitenga.
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0: Pūro e te whānau. 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Here's another kupu tipitai ao to help you when you're recycling. 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

0: tikanga. 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
1: 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And that's what whanaungatanga is about. 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

0: उसको पकड़ मेका फेकर आना
1: On the 12th day of July in 1841, the British militia crossed the boundaries into Manga Tawhiri. True or false? On the 12th day of July in 1841, the British militia crossed the boundaries into Manga Tawhiri. True or false? False. They crossed the boundaries in 1863.
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0: Fokkeri, teri, teri, teri, teri,
1: Haro o te kahu.
2: Eagle-eyed.
1: Mena, ko koe te teitanga te atamata I te tehika kopane. If you're just looking at things and looking deep into things, or you're good at analysing stuff or picking up things, yeah, eagle-eyed, you're just really good at
2: it. It could also be someone quite deep, hey?
1: Yeah, it can be used in that sense as well, yeah. So, yeah, that's another flip to the coin off the kōrero. Haro o te kahu, because if you think about the bird and being able to see things on the ground, you know, there could be thousands of feet up in the air. You can see little worms down there that it wants to have a kai off and down there gets it. So,
2: yeah, hey, hoki te whakamahi mō te tūpuna, mō te tūpuna e maru nei te tangata?
3: Can we
2: look at me? I'm like, hey,
3: well,
2: I'm asking you, can we use it like this? Can we use it like that?
3: Hey, that's why you're going really hard or
1: otakahu
3: in this.
1: Looking too deep into it, man.

0: Pūro he te whānau. 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Here's another kupu tipi tai ao to help you when you're recycling. 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

0: Hello, te whānau. The Juno Ngāhuru is the Māori name for autumn. The season of Ngāhuru is also called the Aurora season because clear evening skies make for excellent stargazing. Ngā mihi nui o te wikini kia koutou katoa.
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0: 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I reka.
2: Okay.
0: Said, you're like, where? I didn't even feel the presence of a tīwhiri.
2: Yeah, I needed to try and backtrack. What did you say before you actually said kei tō ihu?
0: Aye.
2: That one when you referred to your own nose.
0: Yes. Koina.
1: Tō ihu rānei.
0: Yeah. Kia huri ki te kiwaha kei tōku ihu tōku.
1: Aye, aye, aye. We shall turn to our kiwaha.
0: Yeah. And it's
1: right as it is at.
2: Which is right there on your nose.
0: Yep.
2: Right there in front of your nose.
0: Koina hoki.
1: Aye, aye, aye.
0: Koina te tikanga o te kei tō ihu, ne? And I suppose ko te, ko te pūtake o te kiwaha nei, ko te whakamahinga o te ihu.
1: Aye, aye.
0: Me ona rā wekiweketanga, engari, ko te kei tō ihu. Exactly what you said. Right there in front of you.
2: Right in front of you like your nose.

0: he whenua, he wai, he tangata. Raupatu, the land, the water, the people.
1: Despite widespread suffering and distress upon the people of Waikato to the north and south of the Mangatawhiri River as a result of Waikato land wars, which resulted in loss of life, resources and confiscations of their lands, the kingitanga has continued to sustain the people. Its leaders have petitioned the Crown for justice and for the return of land since 1865 through to the settlement of Waikato Tainuiraupatu claim 20 years ago.
0: Kia tupu, kia hua, kia puawai. To grow, to prosper, to flourish.
2: Ko taupiri te maunga, ko Waikato te awa.
3: O tainui.
2: Te reo o tainui. 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
1: Have a safe and happy summer of fun in the sun. E tu whānau.
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3: Ngā kupu a iwi, o Waikato Tainui, no tātou ake, te reo.
4: Now, the common Māori word used to describe an elderly woman is kuia, and the common Māori word to describe an elderly man is kuraua. But in Waikato Tainui dialect, we would call an elderly woman ruruhi, and an elderly man koroheke. 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Or you can call the elderly woman ante.
3: Ngā kupu a iwi, o Waikato Tainui, no tātou ake, te reo.

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2: Ko te kiwaha i te rānei, ko te!
3: Ko te rāpea.
2: Rāpea.
3: So we looked at koia and how it's used to emphasize or change the context of something.
2: Yeah.
3: And I thought e pai ki te...
2: Add on.
4: Oh, like koia rāpea.
2: You're going to add on koia the rāpea. Next one.
3: So, whakarongo te wā. Māku rāpea, māku rāpea, māku koe e awhie.
2: So I'm happy for you.
3: Is the composer like questioning, or I might help you?
2: Yeah.
3: Or I might help you, rāpea.
2: Yeah. Yeah.
3: It's actually, it's an indeed. I will indeed.
4: Ah.
3: Yeah. So when someone says, oh, kia kai tātou ki tēnei wharekai, say, ai rāpea, absolutely.
4: Okay.
3: Ai rāpea.
4: Oh, yeah. So it's, okay.
3: Kia haere rāpea ki reira, let's go there.
2: Thank you for bringing that back for me. Yeah, because I wareware au I reira rā tērā kōrero iriana.
3: Ai.
2: Yeah, awesome. Yeah, māku rāpea.
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1: 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Raupatu, the land, the water, the people.
2: In 1926, a royal commission was appointed called the Sim Commission, chaired by Supreme Court Judge William Sim, to consider the confiscations under the New Zealand Settlement Act 1863. The Sim Commission's findings and recommendations was that the compensation be granted pursuant to the Waikato Maniapoto Māori Claims Settlement Act Trust Fund for an annual payment be given to the Tainui Board Trust Fund and the Tainui Māori Trust Board to administer those funds for the benefit of Māori and the Waikato whose lands had been confiscated.
1: Kia tupu, kia hua, kia pua wai. To grow, to prosper, to flourish.

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2: Oh, jeez, okay. So, we're going to have a conversation about tiro, but that's okay. We'll talk about pakaru first.
0: Ai, well, e whera ana aku kōrero, nā runga i te mea, ka tāia te kiwaha nei te whakamahi mo tētahi mahi kuahi pake, tētahi mahi e tū nei, tērā rā nei, me pērarawa te pai o tō reo, awa, ka tāia koe te kiwaha nei te raweke kia hanga ei ki tētahi āhuatanga, tērā pea kaputa.
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1: Yeah.
0: And I used this initially in a waiata that I composed he rangi ko takotoke ana ko tinga te ngārara. And some of you might sing that waiata and not know nāku tērā waiata.
2: Oh, he rawe. He rawe e te iwi.
1: I think we've talked about it before.
0: We have.
1: On Taringa.
0: Yeah. That's right. It's been on Taringa.
1: We dissected it a little.
0: Mm-hmm. And pakuru ana te tero o te tīkaukau was in there in the context of being absolutely, you know, you've overdone it.
2: Yeah. Yes.
0: In terms of eating.
1: Oh. Aye. I know that feeling well.
0: Yeah. You know, when you think, oh, I'm just going to have one more and you do and then one turns into 10.
1: Yeah.
0: Ana kuira. You're absolutely how te kupu pake?
1: Bloated.
0: Be bloated.
2: Yes, Spidey bloated. Ana. Yep.
0: You are ana bloated. Ko tinga te ngārara. Koe ra tērā, engari, ko pakaru te tero, you're just had it.
2: Yes. Yeah.
0: You know, you've done yourself in really because, because of you've eaten too much, you've done yourself in.
2: Yeah, and you know, when you're talking about pakaru ana te tero, I'm thinking to myself, oh, you're almost on exploding point.
0: Yes.
2: You know? And that's the imagery that I get from our kiwaha.
0: Yeah.
2: Yeah, good boy.

0: He whenua, he wai, he tangata. Raupatu, the land, the water, the people.
1: In March 1987, Robert Te Kotahi Mahuta, on behalf of himself, the members of Waikato Tainui, the Tainui Māori Trust Board and Ngā Marae Tōpū, submitted a claim to the Waitangi Tribunal under the Treaty of Waitangi Act in relation to the Raupatu and was registered with the Waitangi Tribunal as Wai30. According to the testimonies by Waikato Kaumātua and Kuia in affidavits, the injustice of the Raupatu was still felt by Waikato as in the past.
0: Kia tupu, kia hua, kia pua wai. To grow, to prosper, to flourish.

0: whanaungatanga. It's about being connected.
1: If the individual and the whānau are doing well, then the hapū will do well. And if we can, if each whānau can work with other whānau, that makes the hapū strong. And if the hapū is strong, then the iwi will be strong.
0: Have a safe and happy summer of fun in the sun. E tū whānau.
2: Tainui Live. He reo Māori.
3: He reo Māori.
2: He reo rangatira.
0: Here's another phrase we can use in the mornings when it's time to get the kids up and off to kura. Fold up your pajamas, pukaia o kākahu moi. Fold up your pajamas, pukaia o kākahu moi.
2: He reo kōrero, he reo ora.
4: A spoken language is a living language.

0: Rā patu, he whenua, he wai, he tangata. Raupatu, the land, the water, the people.
1: Tūmate Mahuta was the third son of King Mahuta. On several occasions, he represented his eldest brother, King Te Rata. When King Te Rata died in 1933, his nephew Koroki became the fifth Māori king, and Tūmate was one of his nephew's close advisors and guardian. Around that time, Tūmate was the leader of a rangatahi group founded by Pei Te Hurenui Jones, which sought to negotiate a settlement compensation promised for the Waikato confiscation claim following the Sim Commission report, which was released in 1926.
0: Kia tupu, kia hua, kia puawai. To grow, to prosper, to flourish.
2: Kiwaha. Te kiwaha.
3: E hoi ana tō waka kiwhia.
2: Where are you paddling your canoe to?
4: Where are you going?
3: E hoi ana tō waka kiwhia.
2: Yeah.
3: Like, do we say it as a pātai or?
2: Yeah.
3: Where the heck do you think you're going?
2: Yeah.
3: Okay.
2: But, oh, you give a context. Ine e moe kei tēne te kiwahai.
4: Wa anō ki eiku te wā ka pūkei katoa te preti.
2: Yeah.
4: A te tangata, so someone is at a hākari.
3: Mm.
4: And they are piling it on. Like
3: yeah,
4: they're getting
3: like
4: ready.
3: Like they're never going to eat again.
4: Winter hibernation.
2: Yeah.
3: Right.
4: Ka mea tu tētai. E hoi ana tō waka ki here. Where are you going with all that provision?
3: Mm,
2: yeah.
3: Okay. Yeah.
2: So that's the kiwaha.
3: Okay.
2: Do you really need that much food?
4: Yeah. Yeah. Are you not coming back? Like, is this it for you?
5: Katangi te tīti, katangi hoki ko kāka, ngā kāka wahanui, te reo o tainui.

0: Tainui.
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2: Rahupatu. He whenua, he wai, he tangata. Raupatu, the land, the water, the people.
3: Following the unjust invasion of Waikato south of the Mangatawhiri River, approximately 1.2 acres of land throughout Waikato Tainui was confiscated by the Crown under the New Zealand Settlements Act in 1863. This was to punish people of Waikato and gain control of the land placed by them under the protection of the kingitanga.
2: Kia tupu, kia hua, kia puawai. To grow, to prosper, to flourish.

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1: Mm-hmm.
0: So things where the instances, like as if it serves you right.
1: Yep. 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
0: Good job. 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
0: Enge,
1: and yep. I've come to learn e koe. E koe, e koe.
0: Yeah, I never heard enge until I came to these regions.
1: Yes. So, And then you felt really lucky.
0: Yeah, and I was like, enge, enge.

0: Pātu, he whenua, he wai, he tangata. Raupatu, the land, the water, the people.
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0: Kia tupu, kia hua, kia puawai. 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

0: in one another.
1: The sense of responsibility for someone that was younger than you, that happened whether they were your brother and sister, whether they were your cousins, second remove or third remove, that didn't really matter. 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
0: Have a safe and happy summer of fun in the sun. 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
2: 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He reo Māori.
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2: He reo rangatira.
4: Kia ora, it's your Rebel 30 for the Pātara here. Today I'm going to teach you how to ask somebody how they are feeling this morning. Kei te pē whiau koe I tēnei ata. How are you this morning? Kei te pē whiau koe I tēnei ata.
2: He reo kōrero, he reo ora.
4: A spoken language is a living language.

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0: 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To grow, to prosper, to flourish.
2: One of the kiwaha that came up.
3: Yes.
2: Pretty cool. 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
2: Yeah.
4: Like mau as in caught, catch.
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2: Forever
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2: Infinity
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4: Oh, I'm Moakene. Yeah. 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
2: 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To grow, to prosper, to flourish.

0: Every episode, we usually start off with a kiwaha o te wiki. But sometimes with our iwi o te wiki guests, they change it up with a kianga. 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Do you have any of those to share with us?
1: I guess one of the big ones is the whanake whakamua.
2: Whanake whakamua.
1: Develop forward, eh?
0: That's mean.
1: Developments, eh? 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
2: Yeah.

0: he whenua, he wai, he tangata. Raupatu, the land, the water, the people.
1: In February 1938, Tūmati agreed to an annual offer of £5,000 by the government with the provision for further negotiations. However, 2 months later, Tūmati died. Negotiations were postponed till 1946, where Te Puia agreed to Prime Minister Peter Fraser's offer of £5,000 in perpetuity. In time, Tūmati's hope for negotiations to resume between Waikato and the Crown came to fruition to complete their Raupatu settlement. In 95.
0: Kia tupu, kia hua, kia puawai. To grow, to prosper, to flourish.
2: Te reo o tainui. Roko hangatu, ko te rerekētanga.

0: in you, if you place your trust in them, it comes back tenfold. And I believe it's very, very important to have those values in place. Just giving a listening ear.
1: Have a safe and happy summer of fun in the sun. E tu whānau.
2: Tainui Live. He reo Māori.
3: He reo Māori.
2: He reo rangatira.
1: Here's another phrase we can use in the mornings when it's time to get the kids up and off to kura. Wash your dishes, please. Roia koa ngā rihi. Wash your dishes, please. Roia koa ngā rihi.
2: He reo kōrero, he reo ora.
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1: 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To grow, to prosper, to flourish.

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2: We have spoken about koia as an emphasis word before.
0: Yeah, we've used it for maybe, I think, oh, I don't know, whatever episode it would have been, but, you know, you can say koia.
1: Koia hoki.
0: Like, yo.
1: Yeah, that's it.
0: Koia. Was like, yeah, okay, sure. Koia. Yeah, sure. Mm. When you think of it, it'd be like, yo, right on, but yeah. And then you've got koia pū.
1: Mm.
0: And if anyone, wow, I don't know which parts of the neighborhood of Tainui uses that re, but I know.
1: Koia re?
0: Yeah.
1: Oh, yeah.
0: You can say koia re.

0: He whenua, he wai, he tangata. Raupatu, the land, the water, the people.
1: According to the Court of Appeal, the Sim Commission's report had failed to convey the crippling impact of Raupatu on the welfare, economy and potential development of Tainui. It said that the annual monetary payments made by the government were well below present-day money values and called for a more real and constructive form of compensation if the treaty was to be honoured.
0: Kia tupu, kia hua, kia puawai. To grow, to prosper, to flourish.
2: Tainui, te reo o Waikato.

0: doing that. Those are the things that actually counter the fragmentation, the isolation, because you think of more than yourself.
1: Have a safe and happy summer of fun in the sun. E tū whānau.
2: Tainui Live. He reo Māori.
3: He reo Māori.
2: He reo rangatira.
1: Here's another phrase we can use around the whare after school. How was your day at school? I pēwhia te kura I te rangi nei. How was your day at school? I pēwhia te kura I te rangi nei.
2: He reo kōrero, he reo ora.
1: A spoken language is a living language.

0: He whenua, he wai, he tangata. Raupatu, the land, the water, the people.
1: The Sim Commission recommended that a payment of £3,000 per annum be made to Waikato as compensation for excessive confiscation of Waikato land. Tū Mate, the Rangatahi Group and the Kingitanga didn't accept that offer, saying that since land was taken, land should be given back, and that financial payments would only compensate the wrongdoing. So began negotiation over the next decade with National Prime Ministers George Forbes, Peter Fraser and Finance Minister Gordon Coates and Labour Prime Minister Michael Savage.
0: Kia tupu, kia hua, kia puawai. To grow, to prosper, to flourish.
2: Kiwa. 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And I says, e he ana tō karakia e tai. Wā kare mātai ki tupu, we say tupu, as is, well, it's not that
3: tupu.
2: He kupu anō te tupu.
3: Yeah.
2: It's not tupu.
3: Right. He mana te mana,
2: yeah.
3: He tupu, right. Te tupu.
2: He mana te mana, he tupu, te tupu. Yeah. See, someone might have more mana in terms of, well, te tuakana.
3: Yeah.
2: Te tērā mana tērā. Ākwane whiaheari ki tērā mana tērā. Engari, nui ake te tupu o tērā.
4: Right, yeah.
2: Hey.
4: Yeah.
3: It's
2: like some of those, you know. These days, shoddy diners back in the day. Hey, they were pretty
3: gross.
2: Oh, man, because you could only get, you go there for their taste.
3: You go there for their taste.
2: You know?
3: Yeah, that grill hasn't been cleaned in generations.
2: That's because of the flavour.
3: Koe na te tupu.
2: That's right. That's right. Yeah. And, koe ra te rā kupu.
3: Yeah.

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0: 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Someone could be talking about something and saying, wow, such and such is going on, but this has happened, and therein lies the problem. Therein lies the problem. 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
2: 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So we've got the marae sorted.
0: Yeah.
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0: Yeah. 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
0: Kia tupu, kia hua, kia puawai. To grow, to prosper, to flourish.
2: Te reo Māori i ngā wā katoa.
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1: 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It's about our real deep relationships of respecting each other.
0: Have a safe and happy summer of fun in the sun. 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
3: He reo rangatira.
0: Here's another phrase we can use around the whare in the evenings. Clear the table, please. Whakapaipai te te pukua. 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Whakapaipai te te pukua.
3: He reo kōrero, he reo ora.
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0: Raupatu. He whenua, he wai, he tangata. Raupatu, the land, the water, the people.
1: In 1894, King Tawhiel died and his eldest son, Mahuta, became the third Māori king. King Mahuta created the king movement's first courts with judges, clerks and registrars. King Mahuta was asked by Prime Minister Richard Seddon to be a member of the Legislative Council and a minister representing Māori on the Executive Council. Mahuta accepted and was sworn into Parliament in 1903.
0: Kia tupu, kia hua. Kia pua wai, to grow, to prosper, to flourish.
2: I was about to say, karewi te parore haere, I'm not just wandering about.
3: Yeah.
2: And mātātua tū, and I think perhaps the Tai Rāwhiti might say, karore.
4: Karore, ai.
2: Yeah. Engari, a tainui ka ki parore, pewhia koutou e tai?
4: Iaua. Karewi, tino mohi ana, mena rane ko, he karore, he parore.
2: Yeah, you have some word that's on the other end of the spectrum.
4: On the other.
2: So, koe ra te parore, to wanda ne, and kaewa, you got kupu like kaewa, means to be same sort of a thing, but kaewa, te rere ki o te kaewa, you haven't got a home. So, ko te manu kaewa is a bird that just sort of flies around, hasn't got a tree to perch in. And then we got the tēnei kupu, which is a sort of fun one. 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
4: Tipi, ai.
2: And again, tipi haere and parore are different. Hey, parore is sort of going about, tipi haere, you're on a trip of
3: right,
2: some sort.
3: Yeah.
2: You've there's a plan where you've planned to go such and such, but between te a and the u
4: and the u,
2: I wanganui I te a me te u. You have a tipi haere.
3: Yeah.
2: So koe rā te tipi haere. And then ko tēnei kupu, ko te tai haere.
4: Kia ora.
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2: 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And a tai haere is, e mohi ana koe, e ahu ana koe kiwhia.
4: Ai.
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3: Mm-hmm.
4: Oh, yeah.
2: But you're quite definite, not only where you're going to end up, but how you're going to end up there. Koe rā te mea. So, koe rā te kupu. 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You can say, kei whia a Erika e parore haere ana I tēnei wikine. 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
5: Ko tau piriku ao, ko kai tō te he, te purupuru o te waka.
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1: Kitty Hi Hi was the Puya's original name, true or false? Kitty Hi Hi was the Puya's original name, true or false? True, she was born to Kitty Hi Hi, Te Puya Herangi.
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0: Yeah, just finish already.
2: Just finish already.
0: You made your point, but just wrap it up.
2: At the same time, ka te wāhanga I tērā kōrero te whakarongo tai, a person like that can't read the room, so they do carry on there.
0: Yeah, yeah.
2: Ka reko ana he whakarongo ki ngā tai kei mui te aroaro?
0: Well, the tai is likened to the CD, like the tai coming in, it just keeps coming in.
3: It's not coming out.
2: It's not going out.
0: Because it's the king tide right now.
4: Tai te mai, hey!

0: all hit their whānau. 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Here's another kupu tupitai ao to help you when you're recycling. 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

0: Kia ora te whānau, did you know Ngāhuru is the Māori name for autumn? 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The harvest is associated with abundance, prosperity and wealth. Ngā mihi nui o te wikini kia koutou katoa.
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0: उसको पकड़ मेका फेकारा नहीं.
1: The Tainui anchor is found in Mōkō. True or false? The Tainui anchor is found in Mōkō. True or false? True. You can find the Tainui anchor in the cemetery at Maniaroa Marae in Mōkō.
2: Upoko Pakaru Resources proudly sponsored by Waikato Tainui.

0: Fuka ritte
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0: Bind together, gel as one group.
2: Which is pretty much ko te hitanga ni.
1: Yeah, you can use this in any context. 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
0: There you go, kapa haka a lot.
1: Yeah, you can use that.
0: Chaito mai. Hey.

0: Pūro e te whānau. Reducing, reusing and recycling waste is one major way we can all contribute to sustaining our environment as kaitiaki of Papatūānuku. Here's another kupu tupitai ao to help you when you're recycling. 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
0: Have a safe and happy summer of fun in the sun. 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

0: Whānau, did you know the Māori name for autumn is Ngāhuru? Ngāhuru is also another word for the number 10. This was because Ngāhuru started during the 10th month in the traditional maramataka. Ngā mihi nui o te wikini ki a koutou katoa.
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3: Kia ora whānau, no more horama, welcome to Hakari Haki Neki for today. Saturday, July the 11th. Yeah, special day in the whānau. Big shout out to my kids, my triplets, all turn 21 today. My girl over in Ireland there, in Montana. My boy down in Taupo, Kaya, and Lukey here in 828 down at Wai Pa tonight. So looking forward to a good night, and a big shout out to my three triplets. Love them all, and yeah, can't wait. Yeah, celebrate them after the show. Hey, we're going to talk NRL football. We're going to talk FIFA World Cup football. The great game, beautiful game, and we're going to talk rugby union. A lot happening around the traps. And, yeah, hope you're enjoying your Matariki weekend. Hotapu, beautiful. Just love it. Our kaupapa for Māori, Tau Māori, and the Māori, Te Ao Māori is just so wonderful. You know, I've had discos and kids and kai and breakfasts and learning and tai ao. It's been so special. Just love being part of Te Ao Māori and the celebrations that we do. Okay, and it's not far away. We'll be talking Koranehana. We'll be talking the Commonwealth Games. Yeah, a lot happening. So, yeah, sit back and enjoy the show, whānau. When we return, what are we going to start with? Let's go with the FIFA World Cup, because I'm really starting to enjoy now. It's getting down to the last eight. So we'll talk FIFA World Cup. Soccer, the beautiful game, when we return. 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

0: 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True or false? True. Tiki took her mother's name, Te Atarangi Kahu, when she became queen.
1: Upoku Pakaru Resources proudly sponsored by Waikato Tainui.

0: Pifoka Ritte, Ritte, Ritte, Giant Tomato. Hey!
1: The Manawa Titi.
2: Determined to the end like a TT.
1: Kia ora, yeah. So this is similarly that likens you to the TT, to the TT bird who flies all the way to Russia to do its business and then fly back. But yeah, it's about somebody being determined to finish the task at hand. Contrast to Harore Rangitahi, which is right out of puff too early. So this person is determined to the end.
3: And just like when you're eating a TT, because as soon as you hear the word Manawa TT, it takes a lot of determination to eat that TT, yeah, to get around it, to get through the bone. All that sort of stuff.
2: Is it also a mission to cook titi? Like, is it a long process?
1: I think you just boil it. They boil it up like a boiler.
2: Yeah.
3: But that also takes a lot of manawa titi determination, the level of the water. Mm. When are you going to put the titi in the pot?
1: Mm-hmm. Well, when I think about the koronehana tent and then the titi tent that's there and the amount of hours that they spent in there cooking those titi for everybody out in the at the bar. So yeah, he manawa titi tera kahui.
2: And just the thought that the titi travels to Russia.
0: Well, don't travel, flies to Russia.
2: Ana ka hoki mai.
3: Katahi ka haere ki raro I te ia papatuanaku ki reira ka kapo ki reira ka kai I te manawa titi.
0: Wake up, lace up. JD's got the latest scores, stories and sideline action. Sideline.
4: Hey, whānau, welcome back. Yeah, we're getting down to the last eight in the World Cup, the finals, the 32, and then they have the knockouts, and then there was round 16, and going through some of those scores, it was Morocco 3 over Canada, Zip, who were the co-hosts. France 1, I watched this game against Paraguay, 1-0. Norway, big winners over the flamboyant Brazilians, 2-1. England 3 over the host, another host country, Mexico 2. Belgium 4, USA 1. Yeah, watch that game too. That was, the old Yanks. Just, not in it. And then Spain 1 over Portugal, their neighbours 0. On Argentina, one of their favourites, 3 over Egypt 2. And Switzerland winning over Colombia 4-2 on penalties. Yeah, so those are quarterfinal games down to the last eight. Morocco will play France. This is going to be a great game. Norway, England, Belgium, Spain, and Argentina and Switzerland. So, mate, they're all great games down, right down to the wire in the FIFA World Cup. Okay, off to a break. Keep warm. Hope you got a cuppa on. And we're going to, let's go and talk. Yeah, we'll talk rugby union. We'll talk rugby union and the All Blacks playing in the national championship. Began last week down there in Ōtautei. Off to Puneke, Te Whanu Tara tonight. So we'll talk rugby union when we return. 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Back shortly.
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0: Huro he te whānau. 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Here's another kupu tipitai ao to help you when you're recycling. 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
6: Hey, whānau, getting back to the rugby union and the National Rugby Championship started up last weekend, and what it was there about 12 teams in this competition, and the All Blacks doing the job.
7: Doing the job?
6: Yeah, doing the job. 34-32 over a real gallant French team, Allez Bleu, down there in Christchurch, 34-32. It was the South Africans, 45 over the English, 21. Japan having a very good win, 27 over Italy 10, and that's who the All Blacks will play tonight in Te Whanganui Tara. Ireland getting home against Australia, 33-31. The Welsh, too strong for our Bulawanaka boys from Fiji, 39-24. And for me, a little bit of an upset this, Scotland, 47 over Argentina. Los Pumas, 38. So the All Blacks tonight down there in Te Whanganui Tara at the Caketon. I think they've got a new name for it now, new stadium name down there. Naming rights against the Italians, Italy. And, yeah, Dave Rennie getting off to a win last week, and they've got a good game. Open first game, yeah, they'll improve a lot. A couple of changes, but you would expect the ABs to be too strong for the Italians tonight in the National Rugby Championship. We're going to a break. When we come back, it's that time. Rugby league time, and then after nine, always joined by YWN, Yarns with Nam, aka Nami Puru. We'll talk origin, we'll talk local football, we'll talk Māori rugby league coming up after nine. But when we return, it will be NRL and NRLW.
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1: Hey, let's crack into it, Fano. Welcome back, NRLW. It was great to see our Waihine tour last week getting underway in week one of 11. And it was the night to watch this game. What's the bitter score over the weekend, actually? Must have to every weekend. 18-4 over the Cronulla Southern Sharks. The Roosters, big players in this comp, people. Just let me tell you now, big players, the Roosters. 34 over the Titans, 10. Raiders, 20 over the Dragons, 4. Broncos, how was this? 50 over the Cowboys, 4. All Queensland Bell. Brisbane Broncos, 50, Cowboys, 4. The Tigers, 28 over the Parramatta Eels, 16. And the Wahines. The Warriors, 1 woman, 32 over the Bulldogs, 10 here in our own FMG Stadium. And loved it. Loved it. Got along to that game and it was good to be part. Got a bit cold when the sun went down. But gee, we played some good football. Gail Broughton, Taranaki Moringa. Week two underway on Thursday night. We saw the Sharks and the Broncos. Broncos too strong there. And today, Saturday, the Cowboys host the Tigers up there in Townsville. The Doggies host the Titans in Sydney and the Roosters and the Knights. Ooh, must watch that game tonight. I might have to tape it. If I'm entertaining the whānau, I'll have to watch the game a little bit later on. But that game will be a good game. Roosters Knights. Tomorrow, the Raiders over there in the nation's capital, Canberra, take on our Warriors. Good to see our local girls. Maiho Moana still needs to keep working on that fitness. Harata Patna had a good game. Kapri Paiko, our Waikato Waihine Tour, going well. Go the Waz and Dragons and the Eels. Let's go straight into the men's because it was reduced grades, games, and number of games because of the Origin. Last week, Penrith were too strong for the Rabbitohs, 36-14. The Dragons, 24.

0: Four over Benji's Tigers 10 with an upset there. Tigers just losing their mojo. The Sharks, I thought this was a good one by the Sharks over the Broncos, 28-16. The Eels 23 over disappointing Manly 14. Kieran, 23-14. Yeah, what's that game? And the Knights, this was a humdinger. This was 13-12. 13-12, 1 point, golden point. Field goal. Last night, I watched the Tigers and the Warriors. Yeah, just still going well, our boys. But, yeah, going to be a hard watch these next 3 or 4 weeks. Today, the Dolphins and the Sharks will do battle. The Doggies and the Raiders and the Roosters and the Eels. Tomorrow, man, the Cowboys and the Storm Titans. That's NRL action for this weekend. And look forward to watching some of those games, especially that NRLW. But you take care after nine. I'll be joined by YWM when we come back to talk real deal local rugby league. Back short.
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0: that person needs to have while they're in our presence, while at our home, and that type of thing. 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
2: Hey, kia ora whānau, it's going after 9 o'clock and that is the Real Deal Local League Hour with my man. I'm always joined after 9 by my co-host each and every Saturday morning, YWN. Morena, how's your day been, bro? How's your week?
3: Hey, morena, Jay. Yeah, no, beautiful week. Obviously, celebrating Matariki yesterday with the whānau. And yeah, up here in North, but no, good day up here in Ngāpuhi land.
2: Yes, I know you're up in Kirikiri at the Taina tournament for the New Zealand Māori Rugby League. So awesome for our 13s and 14s. Maybe touch a little bit on that. You've probably got a little bit of inside scoop on our Waikato Māori teams. But hey, yeah. Nans, before we go to the local league, bro, it's been a great week. And Wednesday night, we'll talk Origin first. We'll flip it. I know we're going to talk it last, but we'll flip the script. Yeah, that's it. And, mate, I thought going up to Suncorp Stadium in Brisbane was going to be a big ask.
3: Yeah.
2: Mads did it in 2024, and now Laurie Daly can tick it off. And in the end, I think, you know, we Blues, because I know you're a Blues man and I'm a Blues man. I think, we were quite convincing, actually, Nams. I thought, hey.
3: Yeah, it was, Jay. It definitely surprised me. I must confess that I lost a little bit of faith in the Blues during the week with Daly and, you know, leaving out our man To'o Koloatu. And Strange, but I think Strange made a brief appearance.
2: Good on, yep. But even To'o, you know, like just the hype thing, eh, Nams? You know, like aerial with those wings. And Bostoff did it good until he got concussed here in that second half. But, yeah, I just think we were a little bit more passionate, yeah, and it's hard to say because Queensland is a passionate, especially up here. You know, you get 56,000 bloody screaming bloody Queenslanders up there, and we just sort of outplayed them and outpassioned them, which is, you know, you don't normally say that about a Queensland team.
3: I thought we got the bounce of the ball as well on all those 50-50 calls as well, the JD. So, but like you said, New South Wales came to play and, convincingly winners.
2: Yeah, 30-12, I think it ended up, eh? And and going on the back of the way in here. So well done to the Blues, and that's the series done for another year, and always intriguing. And it was I saw Britt Nakori out there. I know Kalen Ponga, he's made himself available for the Kiwis, even Jojo Fifita. Yeah. I don't know really whether I agree with it, Nams, to be honest. Now they're gonna be Kiwis because mate, Origin is a state, and that's an Australian-based thing for. And I know a lot of our Kiwi boys, Māori boys, Pacifica boys, are born over there now, I suppose, second, third generation. So maybe I need to get over myself. But it's really for Australians, isn't it, Nams? What do you think about that, Kiwis being able to play for the Origin?
3: Yeah, well, you know, you and I, you're a little bit older than I, but we grew up in an era where it was just New South Wales and Queensland. So even you've told me this in the past, sometimes change is good, but I suppose it's good just to get that exposure out there to the blokes that you mentioned in Britain, Fifita, Ponga, you know, it, those guys, even though Ponga has played before, but it must be a real buzz for Britain and Fifita as well, DJ.
2: Yep. Well, I think, that's the way it is. And the powers that be that are more coin than you and I, Nams, we just sit back and watch it and pay our Sky Bill and watch it. So those people that are making those decisions and those high-powered six-figure salaries, good luck to them. And it is what it is. So, that's Origin done. Hey, Nams, you're up in Kirikiri. Tell us what's up there, my bro. I know it's the New Zealand Māori Taina tournament. Have you got some inside scoop on the Waikato Māori teams, our 13s and 14s, Tama?
3: Yeah, obviously the 13s. Coached by Parikura. He coaches the Turanga Wawai team. Obviously, exciting times, as you know, Jay, for our under-13s. Tama, you know, 12 and 13-year-old boys. First time they'll be playing competitive football, where I'm talking about grand finals, semi-finals. So they're playing for placings. Yep, so that's the under-13s and under-14s. I know a little bit, but hey, I'm just a father on this occasion. I'm not a coach or a trainer or anything like that. Part-time commentator as well this weekend. But Sean Weitonga, we've had him on the show over the years, the last couple of times. He's actually the coach of Taniwharu under-14s club, and he's also the premier coach in Manurewa for the men. So he's had a lot of experience over the last couple of years with our Waikato Māori team and various age group Waikato squads as well there, JD. So assisting him is Pop, Mohi and Reefy's father, Kelly's husband. So you know that they'll be coming in nice and aggressive with that duo and the coaching staff.
2: Yes, Pop, he was very aggressive. Sometimes he was over-aggressive. But good luck to them and Sean and those boys. And you're right, it's the first sort of national tournament for them at an under-13 age, especially in the Māori pathway. So we look forward to them and finding those results. Yeah, I'll be back here. I got an engagement on tonight.
3: Oh, nice.
2: Yeah, it's me boy's 21st. It's Licky's 21st tonight. So shout out to my son. Love you, mate. And be glad when it's all over. Glad when it's all over and it's all paid for and clean up. And but I'll be taking in as many games as I can in terms of I watched yesterday, Friday, because it started yesterday. But watched the finals today. So good luck to them. But I think there's 22 teams in one section and about 24 in another. So Kirikiri. And you know, Nams, I think we might have spoken about it previously, but I did enjoy going around the country to these various and giving them a chance to put on their day at their place where all the locals can come out and watch. And and we travel. You know, we get out of Hamilton, we get out of Huntley, we get out of the 824, and we go out and we go to these places where some of our kids have never been. Hey. I'm looking at your bloke. I don't know if he's even been to Kirikiri. Has he been across the Harbour Bridge? You know?
3: My boy Cruz, no, he hasn't been up to Kirikiri.
2: So. Yeah, he hasn't been across the Harbour Bridge, eh? So, you know, there you go. It's all that sort of stuff that what I like about it. It's not only about the football and the, well, not even 80 minutes or whatever it is, the 60 minutes in the middle, but go and learn, go to the Taitokoro, go to Ngāpuhi, you know, feel a little bit of the local, flavors and towns and the treaties there, you know, the treaty house on Waitangi. So, looking forward to that coming in today, Nums. But, hey, why don't we go to a quick break, and when we come back, we'll rewind the clock and we'll have a look at last week's games because you and I caught a couple of them. What do you think?
3: Yeah, we'll do that then, Jake.
2: That's shortly followed. And, you're listening to Hākini Hākiniki and the Feast of Sport, and we're in the real deal local league out with JD and YWN. And when we come back, we're going to look at the WRL last week and review some of those games and some of those interesting scores that came through.
1: Don't go anywhere. More analysis, more banter, and more sports still to come.
3: No mai, hoki mai, whānau, and welcome back to Hākiri Hākinikina, the real deal local rugby league hour with myself, Ngāmi Puru, and the man himself, John Devonshire. If you've just tuned in, we just touched on the origin. That was Wednesday gone, and also the Taina tournament, the under-13s and under-14s, Māori boys nationals up here in Kirikiri. And Jay, just before we went to the break, I just wanted to acknowledge you because you were a driver behind getting our tournaments up to Kirikiri and obviously our Kōtero tournament early on in the year down at Hawera. And traditionally, it's always played in Rotorua, or majority of the time it's Rotorua. So, big mihi to you, bro, for getting out and about, and sharing it around the rohe. Awesome, bro. I thought we'll start off with our wahine competition that was played up at Rest Hills last Sunday with our championship group. We had Tūranga Wauwai having the bye, but Rangiriri Storm with a big win over the Hamilton Hornets, 54 points to 16.
2: Yeah, it didn't go all their way to start with. they were made to work, you know, as we expect, eh, with all our kirikiri door based teams and clubs up there, eh? So yeah, they ran out strong winners in the end, though, the Storm.
3: Yeah, awesome. And then the other championship game in a Wahine section at Restalls, Hauraki Tigers getting their second win in history, I believe that is. 28 points over the Huntly South Hurricanes, 22.
2: That would have been a good game, eh? 28-22, you know, like, they might be still celebrating in Pyrrhal. But, good on the ladies, and good to see them enjoying their football. And, Huntly South knocking at the door pretty close to their win.
3: Yeah, awesome, Jay. And heading up to the Premiership Wahine competition, Whangaroa Whai, they had the bite. Tani Whirau, too strong for Ngarawahia Panthers, 30 points to 16.
2: Yeah, and all reports, I did watch this game, and there was a little bit of uncertain period from Tani Whirau. They got home in the end, I did expect a little bit better from the Panthers. But it's still round robin, still a good side. You know, we identified that they were competitive, and that's a good game. You know, 30 to 16. Yeah, that's a good game. You still got to play to win.
3: Yeah, awesome, Jay. And rounding up the premiership for our Wahine competition, probably the informed team from my side and my view, Tauhara Steelers, 42 points over Te Piringa Taika, 12.
2: Yeah, you did right. You hit the nail right on the head there. I have to agree 100% with your numbs. I think team to beat Tauhara. I watched them for a couple of weeks now, and I sort of didn't know what to expect out of Te Piringa Taika because they've been thereabouts, you know. They pushed Tanny, they pushed Panthers, and you know, they would just keep coming second. But against a very good side, I just think it showed the ground that they have to make up, because Tauhara a good side, a very, very good side.
3: Yeah, awesome, all right. Very skillful and got a lot of power.
2: Yeah, agree totally. And I love how their backs play now. Use a lot of short side plays.
3: Yeah.
2: Short side plays, flick the ball on, and they run very, very, very straight and very true.
3: Nah, awesome, Jay. Well, moving on to Saturday's games. Last weekend, the results in the Senior 8, Tauhara Steelers having the bye. Hauraki Tigers following suit of their woman, 46 points to 18 over the improving Marakopa Maungatoa.
2: Yeah, I think you hit you're right on the money there with Marakopa and Maungatoa, how they are improving. And that's good to see, because they must be starting to enjoy their football, because you and I have identified that Hauraki Tigers side is a very good side. And I think they're unbeaten, if my memory serves me correctly.
3: Yeah.
2: I think they're unbeaten, and Marakopa, be fair to say, have probably been the most improved team in the comp, actually. So, done, Tigers. All you can do is keep winning A-Nams.
3: Yeah, that's all they can do. And obviously back at their home ground as well, that game. And
2: don't you love it? Gee, I know we say we've got to get out there one day. We've got to get to Hauraki 2 one day.
3: Yeah.
2: In respect of your uncle, Henry, and my good friend, Henry. Yeah. Go out there and watch the Tigers.
3: Rounding off the last game in the Senior A's, this one here sounded and looks like a close one. Whangaroa Whai, 24 points. Rangiriri Storm, 20. One try in it.
2: Yeah, especially at the complex. You know, Huntly, you need your border pass and your passport to get into the 0828 out here at Huntly. So Whangaroa, they come up the road, and that's a good win for them. That's a good win. You know, I think both these teams will be pushing for a top four spot. I think probably be third and fourth. So, just a little bit of psychological advantage to the fight. And, with Tauhara having the bye, that's a very good win.
3: Yeah, awesome, Jake. Hey, moving over to our Premier Reserves, our championship competition. We'll start in Hamilton. Hamilton City Tigers, too strong for their Hamilton counterparts. Hamilton Hornets, 56-8 in favour of the men in orange and black.
2: Yeah, we identified last week that this could be a dangerous game. And, what we've done to the Tigers Tigers Reserve Grade Title Championship side, You know, they really need to make a statement. You know, there's only 1 week to go, Nums. So you really want to be starting to hit your straps, and a top two spot is still within the grasp of the Tiger boys. You know, it's pretty congested, that second, third, and fourth in that reserve championship grade. So yeah, there's a solid win. But I just go, you know, and I mean this nicely, it needed to be a Nums. It needed to be. If you're going to be serious to defend the title, you needed to put them away, and they did. So that's a sign of a good team.
3: Yeah, awesome, G. Hey, Tony Furu out at Davies Park, too strong fall. She's putting up 36 points to zero.
2: Yeah, the zero will probably please the coaches, Russell, Leith, and Rowan and Maru. You know, like, always good to have a defensive game. And, you know, and we're getting down to the nitty-gritty now, Nams. You know, there's 1 week of local football, and then it's into playoffs. And, you know, I think this is when you start to think about, well, what happened last year? You know, they went all the way, and then they got their pants pulled down in the final. So I think they're on a mission, at Taniwharai Reserve Grade side, Championship Grade side. And Tipperinga, you know, like, knocked over Turanga Wawa a few weeks back. But just, you know, at Davies Park, as you know, the green and gold, tough to beat at Davies Park.
3: Yeah, right you are, Jake. Hey, speaking about tough fields to win at for their home team, this team actually lost. And we were at that game, and what a close and awesome game it was. Battle of the Bridge, Turanga Wawa 18, Ngarawaia Panthers 16 at the home of Ngarawaia Panthers League Park.
2: Yeah, you know, like, Nams, I watched on Wednesday night in the Origin, and you know, how many times do we see, you know, kickers can win matches, and the Panthers kicker, remember he hit the left-hand upright, and then he hit the right-hand upright with two conversion attempts, and, you know, that's 4 points. He gets both those kicks, and you know, like, they weren't from the sideline, eh? You know, they were maybe halfway between the post and the sideline. You know, like, they weren't gimmies, but they weren't that, you know, sideline conversions. And, you know, he gets those two, they win. So, you know, yeah, and I did enjoy that game. I did enjoy that game. They both had their opportunities, but, Turanga Wawa, I think, was just that little bit more sharper. Just a touch sharper. I think they were just a little bit more hungrier.
3: Yeah, good to see the veteran out there as well. Lance Pooker laying his shoulders in to everyone as well there, Jake.
2: Oh, mate, he's Tony Bill, wasn't he?
3: He was. You could say that. Yeah, awesome. And starting off with our premier games there, JD, we might as well stay at League Park. Ngarawaia Panthers putting on a performance there, showing their fitness as well and their skill and speed and strength. 46 points over Turanga Wawa, 14.
2: Yeah, obviously their best performance of the year, I thought. You know, there's been a lot of hype about the game, and, you know, just going away from the game at the moment. It was so good to see the players behave themselves, supported the club. Bro, and that's what we're about as a whānau and Waikato Rugby League. And it was good. There was no trouble at all. I think the biggest trouble was that chicken roll you had. It didn't last long, you know. So it was gone in the bat of an eyelid. So, and deserved winners. Now, I'll make that real clear. Panthers deserved to win. And they did win. And they won well. But, Nams, we've got to call it like it is. Turanga Wawa were disappointing. I thought, you know, they were disappointing. Having said that, you know, the big name players for the Panthers, Rex, the Floods, they all played good. They all played their top games. And the Turanga Wawa, the blue and gold, I think even by their own admission, you know, where we were calling the game from, some of their own supporters were a little bit down on them, eh, you know. They just didn't turn up.
3: Yeah, and a big mihi out to Ngarawaia Panthers and the old boys behind us, and Rusty, the present, and a big mihi out to all the Turanga Wawa old boys and old girls as well. And also to Trina, you know, just for her mihi on the camera, we could have chucked the mic on her as well there, Daddy.
2: Oh, well, it'll have to be edited, some of those comments. But, yeah, and, you know, that's the challenge. You know, Panthers will get a lot of confidence out of that. But also, you know, Coach Weimer, Marky Weimer boy, he regroup.
3: Yep.
2: Week off. They'll be training hard these next 2 weeks, Dams, eh? They'll be putting in then.
3: Hey, going up the road past Taupiri Maunga, Davies Park, Tani Whare, too strong for Te Piringa, 58 points to 14.
2: Yeah, big one that's quite a big one. Yeah, 58, that's nearly 60 points. Steel Park, the home of Te Piringa. I think when they get travel, they get homesick. Yeah, they get a bit homesick and lose their way. And, they've got to get better at winning on the road. At home, you know, they beat Turner at home. They've pushed Panthers real close at home. They've had some, you know, at home. But, you know, if you're going to really, really a genuine chance, you've got to win on the road. And that's a mentality that they have to work on.
3: Yes.
2: And once they do that they'll be genuine contenders.
3: Yeah, awesome. Jay, speaking of mentality, put up with both coaches of this next game that I'm about to talk about, Hamilton City Tigers, Mainu Hurama, and Lavia Mafilio, Hamilton Hornets. It's quite funny. The score was 38 points to 8 in favour of the Tigers, but the Tiger coach, Mainu, he wasn't too happy with his boys. I think it was a real close in the first half. And over on the flip side, obviously going down to Hamilton City Tigers, Lavia, the coach of Hornets, he was quite happy with his side. And his words were, mate, you know, the score didn't reflect how tough the game was, and they felt like they were in it.
2: I never heard, spoke to both those coaches, but I heard the same thing from people that were there. And well done, Hornets. You know, well done. You know, and Tamana, yeah, he's a coach on a mission. And, you know, word around the traps is that Tigers are a smoky. They're a real smoky. And, you know, it's going to be an on-the-day thing. But, hey, you know, it was one of those trap games, you know, one of those dangerous games that, you know, we knew they were going to win. I would have put your pay on, because you get more pay than me. I would have put your pay on Tigers. But they did, you know, obviously they won. Probably the coach would say he wanted to win better. But it was a dangerous game they got through. Now they move on. You know, they move on, not, you know, no games this week, the next week. And they just got to carry on improving.
3: No, awesome, Jay. So, yes, that's all of the games and the wrap-up of last weekend. Just want to reiterate, everyone gets the week off, celebrate Matariki. The only ones that don't get a week off is the coaches and managers and the whānau and the players who are up here in Kirikiri, Jay, and obviously yourself and Moyes and a big rā whānau and a big mihi aroa ki Koe Luki. No doubt he'll enjoy his night coming back from the Gold Coast to paradise. Rahui pō.
2: Paradise. He's wearing women jackets and hoodies and all that. He's a bit chilly, but now you enjoy yourself up there, Nams, and give my my regards and shout out to all the whānau and the team and all the teams up there. And we'll look forward to having you back next week, because there is one round to go, whānau. And mate, it's pretty intriguing. You got Tani Tiranga, you got Tigers Panthers. You got Tipping or Hornets, so it's going to come right down to the wire, because top four is a week away, and you want to be in the top two to give yourself that opportunity. But you take care, Nams, and safe travels when you come home tomorrow, mate.
3: Yeah, awesome there, Jake. Yep.
2: Thanks, Figgle.
3: Yeah, bro.
2: Take care.
3: Kagete.
2: Hi.
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0: उसको पकड़ मेका ठेकारा नहीं.
1: Georgina Te Heuheu was the first member of parliament to wear a moko kauai. True or false? Georgina Te Heuheu was the first member of parliament to wear a moko kauai. True or false? False. Nanaia Mahuta was the first member of parliament to wear a moko kauai in 2016.
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0: エルアエルア exactly the same. So say one thing to your face and another behind your back.
1: Oh, those people that they create, you know,
0: they build on the kōrero.
1: Add the rimatika hēnete.
2: Oh, that's a bit of a spicer. It could also be used as well as someone who is unfaithful, ne? Ārero rua. Te tuku I tō aroero ki tērā tangata me te te atu.
0: Oh, kōia.
1: Yeah, why not?
0: Ārero whā, right?
3: Kia rito mai, hei!

0: Ora te whānau. The Juno Ngahuru is the Māori name for autumn. The season of Ngahuru is also called the Aurora season because clear evening skies make for excellent stargazing. Ngā mihi nui o te wikini ki a koutou katoa.
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0: Ufuko pakaru, meka te karanai. Te Arawa Waka landed here first before Tainui Waka did. True or false? Te Arawa Waka landed here first before Tainui Waka did. True or false? True. Te Arawa Waka did land here before Tainui Waka.
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0: 급풀석 가리떼 리떼 리떼 가리떼 마이 헤이 급부 1위라니 Words of divine importance.
1: Yeah. I mean, he tangata koe whai te hahi. You can think of some of the scriptures as, you know, he kupu irirangi era.
2: Ko te irirangi hoki, you know, being on the reo irirangi, it's all about frequency. He ri te tonu tira, the frequency you let out.
1: So, for instance, some of the tongikura that were left by Kingi Tawhiao, for instance, Maiko no hanga I tōku nei whare, you know, those are words of importance about being able to be resilient in times of need, all those types of things, yeah.
2: And like the erirangi and the frequency, koe rā ngētihi kōrero ka kore kore rawa e ngaro, i roto i ngā tau, ne?
0: Yeah. Kāri tō mai, hei!

0: Pūro he te whānau. 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Here's another kupu tipi tai ao to help you when you're recycling. 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Ipu, jars. Ipu, he tipi tai ao, he tiaki tai ao.
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0: Manaakitanga. It's about taking care of ourselves and one another.
1: One street decided to have a street barbecue. I thought that was a marvellous idea. You know, they get people to come, bring food, and to one place have a barbecue and know your neighbours, you know? And establish that sense of whakawhanaunga, which is, you know, acting as though you were whānau.
0: Have a safe and happy summer of fun in the sun. E tu, whānau.
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0: Kia ora te whānau. 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It's also the name for harvest, which happens at this time of the year. The saying ngāhuru kura kai, ngāhuru kura tangata, harvest time, wealth of food, the wealth of people, indicated that food was plentiful in ngāhuru. 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

0: انفق فقري ميكا تكراني خلي فقط تبو تنغطا is the name of the rock that shows the resting place of the Tainui Waka. True or false? Hani Whakatupu Tangata is the name of the rock that shows the resting place of the Tainui Waka. True or false? False. Hani Ate Waiwai Kimiatu, or Hani Whakarere Tangata, is the name of that rock. The other rock that is there is named Puna Whakatupu Tangata.
1: Upoku Whakaru Resources proudly sponsored by Waikato Tainui.

0: プソカリッテリッテリッテチャリテマイエイ。
1: ハイデクリノア。Just going for the hell of it. No reason for going. 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Third wheel. 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
2: Wingman sounds better than third wheel. I have experienced third wheel and not my cup of Milo.
1: Yeah, so how you would use this is that if you're out someplace, it goes, oh, cheer, what you up to, bro? 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I says, oh, hi, Heidi, couldn't you know? I'm just taking along with the brace.

0: Pūro he te whānau. 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

0: Aroha is giving without expecting anything in return.
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0: The season of Ngāhuru is the time when leaves change from green to red, orange, yellow or brown before falling. There is also less sunlight because the days are shorter. Ngā mihi nui o te wikini ki a koutou katoa.
1: Tainui Live.
2: Oh,
3: what's
2: going
3: on? How's it going? 95.4.
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